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1: If I asked you to dance, would you run and never look back? Would you cry

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1: Всички ваши любими песни. 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